0: A Saturday morning radio tradition with New Mexico music and dedications.
1: A mis amigos del norte, de aquella linda región.
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3: 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Years later, it's still in business. What does that say about U.S. leverage over China? I'm Steve Inskeep. 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
5: 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He says events of the last year show that China now faces the U.S. as a true peer as they square off over trade and tariffs, the Iran conflict, and the future of Taiwan. 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
7: We are expecting a moderate risk of heat-related illness for sensitive populations through Saturday. High of 89 expected in Albuquerque tomorrow. Look for 80 in Santa Fe. High of 82 tomorrow in Las Vegas. 79 for Los Alamos and Gallup. Grants and Encino should see 81. 90 for Bernalillo and Santa Rosa. 93 in Socorro tomorrow and a high of 86 in Española.

0: There's Tobias Renee on KANW. That's Doña Juana. And the Roadrunner Food Bank of New Mexico supplies food to hundreds of organizations throughout the state. 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

0: During the first Trump administration, the U.S. campaigned against Huawei, the Chinese technology company. Years later, it's still in business. What does that say about U.S. leverage over China? I'm Steve Inskeep. We're reporting from the presidential summit in Beijing on the next morning edition from NPR News.
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0: KNW, that was Tiny Mori in Baby Gaby. Big and beautiful Santa Rosa Lake State Park is the place to be for all your summer activities such as camping, boating, water skiing, jet skiing, swimming, hiking, biking, and so much more. It's summer fun in Santa Rosa, just 2 hours away from pretty much anything.
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0: Spanish baritone Carlos Alvarez plays Diego Rivera. He says the reunion with Frida is, to say the least, bittersweet.
1: They get together, they separate, they cannot touch each other. That's the only rule, not breakable. Death needs to have a distance with life. And then only when they touch each other is when Diego dies.
0: In a beautiful moment at the end of the opera, Frida and Diego stand center stage. Blossoms fall from above, and the chorus sings that their art is eternal.
2: This is the last dream of Frida and Diego.
0: Again, librettist Nilo Cruz.
2: And then you wonder at the beginning, whose dream is it? Is it his dream? Is it her dream? Or are we all dreaming this dream when we come to see this opera?
0: Audiences can see El Último Sueño de Frida y Diego at the Met through June 5th. It will be available live in theaters across the U.S. and internationally in HD on Saturday, May 30th. For NPR News, I'm Jeff London in New York.
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4: 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Good morning. It's 5:29.
5: Cardiologist Sandeep Jahar says heartache isn't just a figure of speech.
6: The heart can acutely weaken in response to

0: Spanish baritone Carlos Alvarez plays Diego Rivera. He says the reunion with Frida is, to say the least, bittersweet.
1: They get together, they separate, they cannot touch each other. That's the only rule, not breakable. Death needs to have a distance with life. And then only when they touch each other is when Diego dies.
0: In a beautiful moment at the end of the opera, Frida and Diego stand center stage. Blossoms fall from above, and the chorus sings that their art is eternal.
2: This is the last dream of Frida and Diego.
0: Again, librettist Nilo Cruz.
2: And then you wonder at the beginning, whose dream is it? Is it his dream? Is it her dream? Or are we all dreaming this dream when we come see this opera?
0: Audiences can see El Último Sueño de Frida y Diego at the Met through June 5th. It will be available live in theaters across the U.S. and internationally in HD on Saturday, May 30th. For NPR News, I'm Jeff London in New York.
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6: 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And A.J. Leonard coming up now with KANW traffic. 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
7: 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There are no accidents being reported up in Santa Fe, Rio Rancho, Grants, Gallup, Espanola, or surrounding areas. If you see anything we should know about, give us a call at 505-242-7163. 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
8: Live from NPR News in Washington, I'm Dave Mattingly. President Trump and China's President Xi Jinping met for a couple of hours today in Beijing before their summit shifted to a state dinner. Trump has said he wants to focus on trade during his two-day state visit. 2 days of Russian missile and drone attacks against Ukraine have left at least seven people dead and dozens injured. Ukraine's president, Volodymyr Zelensky, says Russian forces launched a barrage of missiles and more